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1: Rumors spread around, United takes its time. Right to shack outside the games. And you know what I'm talking about. Just let me know if you wanna go to that home out on the range. They got a lot of nice girls.

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I said you look so fine that I really wanna make you mine. Four, five, six, come on and get your kicks. Now you don't need a

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Now you do what they told you. Now you do what they told you. Now you do what they told you.